The noise you can't ignore. Quiet Riot kicking off the show, and what a great way to kick off the show on a Friday night. It's Tim Jeffries as we keep it rolling with Dire Straits.

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0: Classic Rock 93.9 Queen with Jim Jefferies. Hey, it's Dansville's second on this Saturday, August 8th from 11 till 2 in the mini downtown festival. You know, it happens on the second Saturday of the month. And this year's theme is Heritage Day. And also, of course, the new mural dedication.
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3: Classic Rock 93.9 weather. Tonight stays partly cloudy around 60 degrees with light easterly winds. Saturday turns mostly cloudy and warmer, reaching the mid-80s with light southeasterly winds. Saturday night stays mostly cloudy, then rain showers become likely near 65 degrees. Sunday brings showers and thunderstorms around 80 degrees, and Sunday night stays unsettled with more showers and thunderstorms near 65 degrees. Currently, it's 78 degrees.
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0: Song reached number one in 9 different countries, top 5 in at least a dozen more. Smells Like Teen Spirit. China changed everything, that Nirvana song. I'm Tim Jeffries. I'm going to kick off another long set. Kiss is on the way. Stand by.
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5: It's July 31st, and today in 1980, tempers flared during an Eagles concert in Long Beach, California. Glenn Frey and Don Henley spend the entire show threatening to beat each other up backstage. When it comes time to record the Eagles' next album, it has to be mixed on opposite coasts because Glenn and Don couldn't bear to be in the same state, let alone same studio. You know, that's what I love in a band, a peaceful, easy feeling. Oh, wait, they didn't write that. And on this date in 1976, Blue Oyster Cult releases their only top 20 hit. Will Ferrell later immortalized the song in a classic SNL sketch playing a fictitious cowbell player. Now, two members of the band both claim to have played the cowbell on the actual song. Guys, you can hash it out before your set tonight at the South Dakota Rib Festival. More tomorrow. See you then.
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0: hey, what can I do? I can play some Boston. A little Santana, that's what I can do. It's Jim Jeffries, and it sounds like a story from The Onion, where New Jersey officers dressed up as shrubs to catch distracted drivers on their phones. They even posted photos, which makes it even seem more fake. However, it's real. Just ask the 74 drivers who were issued citations, all part of New Jersey's handheld cell phone law.
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0: Little Santana, Toya Komova, Carlos getting ready for a tour with the Doobies, getting kicked off next week, August 6th. They start that in Auburn, Washington, playing a whole bunch of amphitheaters and bowls across the country. I also see where they've added an additional day to Red Rocks Amphitheater. It's kind of wild. He already played two shows there this spring. Liking it so much, he came back. Three shows in one season at Red Rocks. That's not bad, Carlos. Billy Squire kicking off another long set for you next.
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2: Classic Rock 93.9 weather. Tonight stays partly cloudy around 60 degrees with light easterly winds. Saturday turns mostly cloudy and warmer, reaching the mid-80s with light southeasterly winds. Saturday night stays mostly cloudy, then rain showers become likely near 65 degrees. Sunday brings showers and thunderstorms around 80 degrees, and Sunday night stays unsettled with more showers and thunderstorms near 65 degrees. Currently, it's 75 degrees.
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0: Bob Seger, Night Moves. Bob enjoying his retirement, although you occasionally see him spotted at Detroit Lions games. Yeah, enjoying his retirement, cashing those royalty checks. You know, the ones he gets from Metallica for the next song that's going to kick off another long set.
1: Is what's happening in the five-county area. A jamboree for PTSD will be held at the Canisarega American Legion at 83 Main Street, Saturday, August 1st. 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Proceeds will benefit the Bath VA in Mission 22. The Geneseo Kiwanis Club's Chicken Barbecue will be taking place Saturday, August 1st at Long Point Park in Geneseo. 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The next church service at the Loon Lake Community Chapel on Route 21 between Whalen and Hornell will take place on Sunday, August the 2nd at 10:30. Lena Hamilton will be the guest vocalist. The public is welcome to come and worship.
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0: Journey in Lights with Tim Jeffries. We got Scorpions and Foreigner in just a little bit. And a man was arrested for surfing naked on top of a moving locomotive. This took place yesterday in Sedgwick County, Colorado, according to a social media post from the Sheriff's Department there. The man broke a window of a Union Pacific Railroad locomotive, entered it, then he made his way to the roof for a little naked train surfing. Now he faces a combination of felony and misdemeanor charges. Now, according to the sheriff's office, he expressed his love of vodka, beer, and the banjo. Apparently, he gave up his right to remain silent.
1: Ah, they're playing my song. 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Joining us will be Holly and the Italians, the Knickerbockers, the Grassroots, the Hollies, and the Vanilla Fudge. 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It's the greatest movie ever made, baby. It's The Godfather, this weekend in the Underground Garage.
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0: Classic Rock 93.9 with Tim Jeffries. Pains me to say the words end of summer, but here they are. The end of summer car show, that is. Saturday, August 22nd, the Cohocton American Legion on Wilcox Street. No entry for cars, so no entry fee. Trivia at 6. And there'll be a lot of stuff going on. 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Contact Gloria Steffens on Facebook if you need information about the end of summer car show.
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3: Classic Rock 93.9 weather. Tonight stays partly cloudy around 60 degrees with light easterly winds. Saturday turns mostly cloudy and warmer, reaching the mid-80s with light southeasterly winds. Saturday night stays mostly cloudy, then rain showers become likely near 65 degrees. Sunday brings showers and thunderstorms around 80 degrees, and Sunday night stays unsettled with more showers and thunderstorms near 65 degrees. Currently, it's 74 degrees.
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0: Skid Row and Youth Gone Wild, the New Jersey rockers, owe a lot of their early success to John Bon Jovi. Kind of took them under wing, helped him find a manager, his manager, and then even asked them to open up for him on their New Jersey Syndicate tour. So some of that early success from fellow New Jersey rocker Bon Jovi. Stand by. Kicking off an along set with the Police next.
1: 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Motorhead, watch out, price for flight. Will Ferrell's dead ringer Kelly Keegi, the drummer for Night Ranger, wrote and sang lead on Sister Christian, rather than the band's usual vocalist Jack Blades. Kelly wrote the power ballad about his younger sister after visiting her while she was attending the University of Oregon in Eugene. He was surprised at how much she had blossomed, and he was worried about guys pursuing her. When the song became a smash hit, the real Sister Christian, Christy Keegi, she embraced her sudden fame, briefly enjoying the attention and even joking about changing her name and signing autographs. But later in life, she became an office manager in Oregon and decided to avoid the media and interviews altogether. Sister Christian was a number 2 track on the mainstream rock chart and reached number 5 on the Billboard Hot 100 in 1984. That's today's Crash Course. We'll see you this weekend on Classic Rock U.
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0: He's the money man. It's Tim Jeffries. Don't let your dog eat your gummy worms. That's the story out of Brisbane, Australia, where a dog consumed nearly 1.1 kilograms of jelly snakes. That's what, almost two and a half pounds? Scooter's a three-year-old beagle. It's taken to an emergency room. They induced vomiting because one of the things is that there's an artificial sweetener sometimes used in these gummies, xylitol, and it can be very toxic to dogs, causing seizures and affecting the liver. The other question to me is, who has a kilo of gummy worms lying about? Well, apparently this family in Australia did. They must shop at Costco.
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0: back my bullets. Skinner, it's Tim Jeffries, kicking off another long set, inspired by a street musician, Soundgarden, plus some George Thorogood. 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
3: Classic Rock 93.9 weather. Tonight stays mostly cloudy around 60 degrees with light southeasterly winds. Saturday remains mostly cloudy and turns warmer, reaching the mid-80s with light southerly winds. Saturday night stays mostly cloudy, then rain showers are likely near 65. Sunday brings showers and thunderstorms around 80, with more showers and thunderstorms Sunday night near 65. Monday stays unsettled with showers and thunderstorms likely around 80. Currently, it's 72 degrees.
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0: Oh, Lord, I was born a rambling man. Doodaloo, Allman Bros with Mutt. So there's a Greg Allman doc you can catch in theaters called The Music of My Soul, soon to go to the streamers. So if you want to wait for the streamers, you know that's going to be a great rock doc to check out. Greg Allman, what an amazing career. Metallica is coming up. Other on Journey and Def Leppard, they're on deck too.
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2: Classic Rock 93.9 weather. Tonight stays mostly cloudy around 60 degrees with light southeasterly winds. Saturday remains mostly cloudy and turns warmer, reaching the mid 80s with light southerly winds. Saturday night stays mostly cloudy, then rain showers are likely near 65. Sunday brings showers and thunderstorms around 80, with more showers and thunderstorms Sunday night near 65. Monday stays unsettled with showers and thunderstorms likely around 80. Currently, it's 69 degrees.
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0: Hey, I can't wait to feel your love tonight. The David Lee Roth edition of Van Halen with Mud. Boy, David is rocking quite a tour. He had to postpone a few shows. He wasn't feeling well, but he's fine with rocking more shows. So entertaining. His outfits, his crazy conversations, his love of the audience and what he does. David Lee Roth rocks all the way. Queen, they're coming up. I'll throw on the Red Hot Chili Peppers. And Creedence, they're next.
1: 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And I'm staying after class for a Rebel Rouser set that features the Allman Brothers and Motley Crue. 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

0: Right on. We are the champions of classic rock. Queen with Mud. What a great tune. We heard the Red Hot Chili Peppers in that set. Breaking the Girl. I've been telling you about that rock doc on the tube, all about the Red Hot Chili Peppers, which is fantastic, called The Rise of the Red Hot Chili Peppers. If you want to check out a great rock doc, check it out. You'll dig BTO. They're coming up. I'll throw on Nirvana and ZZ Top. They're on deck too.
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3: Classic Rock 93.9 weather. Tonight stays mostly cloudy around 60 degrees with light southeasterly winds. Saturday remains mostly cloudy and turns warmer, reaching the mid-80s with light southerly winds. Saturday night stays mostly cloudy, then rain showers are likely near 65. Sunday brings showers and thunderstorms around 80, with more showers and thunderstorms Sunday night near 65. Monday stays unsettled with showers and thunderstorms likely around 80. Currently, it's 67 degrees.
4: Ah, they're playing my song. 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

0: Yeah, what a great one from Nirvana. All Apologies with Mud from Classic Rock 93.9, the top in that set. Lord, take me downtown. I'm looking for some tush. They're done with looking for the tush at the end of the year. They're done with the tour. But they love the tour, so who knows with them. Maybe sometime in the near future, the top will go back on tour again. Hey, Dansville's second Saturday is on August 8th from 11 till 2 with many downtown festivals, family fun activities, shopping, vendors, dining, and more, including live music. The theme is Heritage Day with a new mural dedication too. 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

0: 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Neil Young is coming up, author on Tom Petty. 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

0: Yeah, Neil rocking that guitar, a Southern man with Mud Bob Seger in that set. Hey, check it, on September the 18th, Bob Seger will have a re-release, a 2 LP edition of his 2006 album, Face the Promise, its 20th anniversary. Does that mean new Bob Seger music on the way? Does that mean a tour on the way? Maybe so. Come on, Bob, make it happen. You too, they're coming up for you. I'll throw on Steve Miller and Motley Crue. They're on deck too.
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2: Classic Rock 93.9 weather. Tonight stays mostly cloudy around 60 degrees with light southeasterly winds. Saturday remains mostly cloudy and turns warmer, reaching the mid-80s with light southerly winds. Saturday night stays mostly cloudy, then rain showers are likely near 65. Sunday brings showers and thunderstorms around 80, with more showers and thunderstorms Sunday night near 65. Monday stays unsettled with showers and thunderstorms likely around 80. Currently, it's 66 degrees.
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0: Hey, same as it ever was, same as it ever was, once in a lifetime, the Talking Heads with Mud, AC/DC in that set. For those about to rock, we salute you. That's the final tune they do each and every night on part two of their Power Up Tour. A great ending tune, also a great beginning tune. Either way, that's a great tune, right? Hey, Floyd, they're coming up. I'll throw on Metallica. And Faces and Rod Stewart, that's next.
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0: Yeah. Floyd from the Wall. You got to run like hell with mud. 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Come on, get in shape. Do the run, do the walk, do something to feel great. Hey, Queens coming up. Author on Van Halen and Heart, they're on deck too.
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3: Classic Rock 93.9 weather. Tonight stays mostly cloudy around 60 degrees with light southeasterly winds. Saturday remains mostly cloudy and turns warmer, reaching the mid-80s with light southerly winds. Saturday night stays mostly cloudy, then rain showers are likely near 65. Sunday brings showers and thunderstorms around 80, with more showers and thunderstorms Sunday night near 65. Monday stays unsettled with showers and thunderstorms likely around 80. Currently, it's 65 degrees.
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0: Oh, yeah. What a sweet ride. Your Red Barchetta Rush with Mud. The members of Rush, they all cruise in their Red Barchettas from city to city to rock that 50-something tour going down through April of 2027. Boy, what a show they put on. Doing about 25, 30 tunes each and every night in concert. That's one fine band for sure. Hey, Creedence, they're coming up. I'll throw on the Black Crowes and the Clash. They're next.
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0: Wahoo! There's a bad moon arising, Credence, with Mutsolenko. 27 days from right now, another full moon in the sky, and that full moon's called a sturgeon moon. So do what you do when the full moon's up in the sky that night. Tom Petty is coming up. I'll throw on the Police. And John Mellencamp is next.
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2: Classic Rock 93.9 weather. Tonight stays mostly cloudy around 60 degrees with light southeasterly winds. Saturday remains mostly cloudy and turns warmer, reaching the mid-80s with light southerly winds. Saturday night stays mostly cloudy, then rain showers are likely near 65. Sunday brings showers and thunderstorms around 80, with more showers and thunderstorms Sunday night near 65. Monday stays unsettled with showers and thunderstorms likely around 80. Currently, it's 65 degrees.
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0: their spirits in the material world. The Police with Mud from Classic Rock 93.9. John Mellencamp in that set, in the tale of the small town John going from city to city, from small town to small town on his Dancing Words tour. What a show he puts on. Only doing top shelf classics in concert. He's so entertaining, so much fun. He is the ultimate entertainer. Way to go, John Mellencamp. The end of Summer Car Show, oh no, is here Saturday, August 22nd. Don't end summer. It happens at 1 p.m. at the Cohocton American Legion. 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Contact Gloria Stevens on Facebook for more info. We'll catch you there with Classic Rock 93.9.
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0: Hey, don't bring me down, Gruciello with Mud. The guess who in that set? The guess who back in action? Burton Cummings and Randy Bachman rocking a tour, the Taking It Back tour, going all over the place through this summer. How about that? The guess who back at it? Journey, they're coming up. I'll throw on the Red Hot Chili Peppers. And George Thorogood is next.
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2: Classic Rock 93.9 weather. Saturday stays mostly cloudy near 86 with light southeasterly winds. Saturday night turns cloudy with a slight chance of showers and thunderstorms near 65. Sunday brings showers and thunderstorms in the upper 70s. Then Sunday night stays wet and stormy around 65. Monday keeps rain showers likely near 80, with Monday night easing to a chance of showers and thunderstorms. Then partly cloudy. Currently, it's 65 degrees.
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0: Yow, give it away, give it away, give it away now. Red Hot Chili Peppers with Mud as we get into the new fall season in like, under 40 days. Labor Day will be here. Well, clean out your house. You're keeping things you don't need like I do all the time. I have closets full of stuff I don't need. I got to give it away, give it away, give it away now. You got to do the Red Hot Chili Peppers, right? Hey, Phil Collins, he's coming up. Author on Def Lep. And Eric Clapton is on deck, too.
1: 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Here's what's up on this weekend's session of Classic Rock U. I'll share my conversation with Mike Campbell of Tom Petty's Heartbreakers. I've also got Billy Joel lined up for My Dad's Vinyl. And I'm staying after class for a Rebel Rouser set that features the Allman Brothers and Motley Crue. 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

0: try them. Rick Emmett, guitarist in the band, wrote that song inspired by his dying aunt, dying of cancer, fighting the good fight. Well, the royalty of rock and roll, Queen, is up next, and it always reminds me of when I was just 5 years old and I tried on my mom's high-heel shoes and gained a lot of respect for women that gotta wear those things.
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0: into the pubs, it's a little different than the American bar scene. According to Elton John, in that particular song, that was his impression of a lot of clubs in America. Saturday night's all right for fighting. And it could be just playing trivia. Hey, Ozzy up next.
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2: Classic Rock 93.9 weather. Saturday stays mostly cloudy near 86 with light southeasterly winds. Saturday night turns cloudy with a slight chance of showers and thunderstorms near 65. Sunday brings showers and thunderstorms in the upper 70s. Then Sunday night stays wet and stormy around 65. Monday keeps rain showers likely near 80, with Monday night easing to a chance of showers and thunderstorms. Then partly cloudy. Currently, it's 64 degrees.
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0: I have a story related to that song from the Cars. Because when I was in high school, I introduced my girlfriend to a buddy of mine. And they started going out. But they appreciated the fact that I got them together, so when they had their first child later on in life, they named him Shark. After me. Anyway, Green Day has one coming up. About anxiety.
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2: Here's what's happening in the five county area. The next church service at the Loon Lake Community Chapel on Route 21 between Hornell and Wayland will take place on Sunday, August 2nd at 10:30 a.m. The guest vocalist will be Lena Hamilton. The public is welcome to come and worship. The dedication of the new Dansville mural will take place on Saturday, August 8th at 10:30 a.m. at the Sunrise Restaurant at 188 Main Street. It's free and open to the public. Springwater Community Day will be celebrated Sunday, August 9th at Larry Canute Memorial Park on School Street in Springwater. There's free admission, a pancake breakfast, an antique tractor pull, chicken barbecue, and much more. The public is welcome to attend. And the Canisaraga American Legion at 83 Main Street will host a cruise night on Friday, August the 21st from 6 until 9 p.m. with classic vehicles and live music with Cubby Van Name. The public is welcome.
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0: Paul Rogers, lead singer, and Simon Kirk, drummer of Bad Company, put the band together in 1974 after their former band, Free, broke up. And Simon Kirk just celebrated 77 years last Tuesday, July 28th. Keep the beat going. And the beat continued with more percussion. The sound of Latin and rock and roll with Carlos Santana from his first album, up next.
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0: 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Shark here rocking your weekend. 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That's Gloria Stevens on Facebook. 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
1: 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I've also got Billy Joel lined up for My Dad's Vinyl. And I'm staying after class for a Rebel Rouser set that features the Allman Brothers and Motley Crue. 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

0: summer that you love when cold. Stevie Ray Vaughan inducted into the Blues Rock and Roll Hall of Heaven. August 27th, 1990. When he first came around in Texas, he didn't want to be known as a rock and roll artist. He wanted to be known as a blues artist. But I guess some of us fans had different ideas, but it's great stuff, and we miss you, Stevie. Keeping his spirit alive. Foreigner, speaking of cold, she puts her hands on her hips and she looks you in the eyes and says, "We need to talk." You get a chill, and the song is next.
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0: humbled by 1972 album called Smokin'. Pretty much some say that song is about getting caught with the evil weed and having to do jail time. Boy, that's kind of hard to believe it. That kind of stuff was going on then. You two putting it together next, and we got a good one coming up from Journey.
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2: Classic Rock 93.9 weather. Saturday stays mostly cloudy near 86 with light southeasterly winds. Saturday night turns cloudy with a slight chance of showers and thunderstorms near 65. Sunday brings showers and thunderstorms in the upper 70s. Then Sunday night stays wet and stormy around 65. Monday keeps rain showers likely near 80, with Monday night easing to a chance of showers and thunderstorms. Then partly cloudy. Currently, it's 69 degrees.
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0: Here's what's happening in the five-county area. The next church service at the Loon Lake Community Chapel on Route 21 between Hornell and Wayland will take place on Sunday, August 2nd at 10:30 a.m. The guest vocalist will be Lena Hamilton. The public is welcome to come and worship. The dedication of the new Dansville mural will take place on Saturday, August 8th at 10:30 a.m. at the Sunrise Restaurant at 188 Main Street. It's free and open to the public. Springwater Community Day will be celebrated Sunday, August 9th at Larry Canute Memorial Park on School Street in Springwater. There's free admission, a pancake breakfast, an antique tractor pull, chicken barbecue, and much more. The public is welcome to attend. And the Canisaraga American Legion at 83 Main Street will host a cruise night on Friday, August the 21st from 6 until 9 p.m. with classic vehicles and live music with Cubby Van Name. The public is welcome.
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2: 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Here's what's up on this weekend's session of Classic Rock U. I'll share my conversation with Mike Campbell of Tom Petty's Heartbreakers. I've also got Billy Joel lined up for My Dad's Vinyl. And I'm staying after class for a Rebel Rouser set that features the Allman Brothers and Motley Crue. 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

0: Peter Frampton left Humble Pie in 1971 and went solo. And he did a couple of studio albums, but nothing could really come about. And then all of a sudden, in 1975, he did a live double album recorded for the most part in Winterland, San Francisco, and went to the top. And some say it's the number one classic rock live album of all time. I met Peter Frampton a few years ago, and I said, "Hey, Peter, thank you so much for all the great music you've given us." And he looked at me and he goes, "No, Shark, I should be thanking you for playing my music." Hey, it's a two-way street. Rolling Stones on the way.
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0: Billy Idol must have listened to a lot of late 60s rock and roll, because that song was originally done by Tommy James and the Shondells. In 1968, Billy redid it in the 80s in a fine job. Well, there was a band called Free from the late 60s, and they broke up in 1972. Lead singer Paul Rogers and drummer Simon Kirk put together another band in 1974, Bad Company. And their first big song is next.
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2: Classic Rock 93.9 weather. Saturday stays mostly cloudy near 86 with light southeasterly winds. Saturday night turns cloudy with a slight chance of showers and thunderstorms near 65. Sunday brings showers and thunderstorms in the upper 70s. Then Sunday night stays wet and stormy around 65. Monday keeps rain showers likely near 80, with Monday night easing to a chance of showers and thunderstorms. Then partly cloudy. Currently, it's 73 degrees.
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0: is an blasting off rocket, and it's also a rocket as far as rock and roll goes, and it was a fine job done by Def Leppard, their fourth album, Hysteria, in 1987. 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
5: It's July 25th. It's day 1970. Creedence Clearwater Revival releases its fifth album, Cosmos Factory. The title comes from drummer Cosmo Clifford's name for the rented garage in Berkeley, California, where the band rehearsed. John Fogerty made them practice so much, Cosmo compared it to hard labor. On a related note, guitarist Tom Fogerty would leave the group just a few months later. In other words, Tom would rather be poor than spend another minute with his brother. July 25th, 1980, drummer Eric Carr plays his first gig with Kiss in New York City, replacing Peter Criss. Eric immediately takes on Peter's concert highlight of performing the ballad Beth alone on stage. Kiss was so eager to erase all memory of Peter Criss, in fact, that they had Eric re-record Beth for the Greatest Hits album. Eric also inherited Peter's wife, cats, and credit card debt. More tomorrow. See you then.
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0: The New World Man Rush, along with Lester St. James. Good morning. Thank you so much for listening. Welcome to August. I mean, that's first thing that you got to deal with. July is gone. Put it behind you. Now we got 31 days of August. Then we're into September and Labor Day weekend holidays. The schools get going. Colleges, elementary, junior, high schools. Yeah, that time of year. Speaking of the calendar, just sitting here. Of course, the first of the month is always loaded with just every imaginable thing. I picked out some, like, for instance, today is World Wide Web Day. Yeah, WWW. The World Wide Web celebrated. National Girlfriends Day. Not, you know, like you're sleeping with each other. No, girlfriends. Your guys can have them. Girls have them. Disc Golf Day. Yeah. Spider-Man Day. Movie's out. I guess they timed that one good. National Mustard Day. International Blues Music Day. It's also Pinball Day. World Lung Cancer Day. International Child Free Day. For those people who don't want to have kids. I'm not going to comment. Play Ball Day. Any kind of ball. Just get out and play ball today. Mountain climbing, select people can do that. Respect for Parents Day. Yeah. Yeah, parents, when's that happening? Once they're in their, like, 30s? Homemade Pie Day and World Drowning Prevention Day. There's a handful of your days for this August 1st special day on the calendar.
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0: Boys out of Flint, Michigan, Grand Funk Railroad. Petty, guys out of Gainesville who moved to California. Before that, Pearl Jam, Pink Floyd, Aerosmith. How's that for a trifecta of heavy hitters? All coming up before the top of the hour. It's Lester, and it's one of those stories. Just imagine being in this couple's shoes. You're an Australian family. They've got four children, husband, wife. You know, let's make it five, and we'll stop there, right? Woman gets pregnant. They show up to have the babies delivered at the Royal Brisbane Women's Hospital, Queensland State, Australia. As they're delivering the babies, not one, not two, not three, four. You go from having four children to doubling it. The odds of conceiving natural quadruplets, no infertilization stuff at all. One in 700,000, the experts say. But what makes this case unique? One in 15 million cases. They're all identical twins or quads. Identical. Yeah, you go from having four kids to four kids plus four who look alike. There you go, parents. There's the scare the hell out of you story of the day, right?
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2: Classic Rock 93.9 weather. Saturday stays mostly cloudy near 86 with light southeasterly winds. Saturday night turns cloudy with a slight chance of showers and thunderstorms near 65. Sunday brings showers and thunderstorms in the upper 70s. Then Sunday night stays wet and stormy around 65. Monday keeps rain showers likely near 80, with Monday night easing to a chance of showers and thunderstorms, then partly cloudy. Currently, it's 76 degrees.
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0: Classic Rock 93.9 from the Wall. Pink Floyd and Hey You. Are you into cruises? You know, talking about classic vehicles and live music, food, beverages, hanging out with your friends. 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

Boys out of Sacramento, Northern California rockers. Tesla doing their version of the five-man electrical band. Sign made a big hit for them and put out a couple other ones. It's Lester. Thank you so much for listening. I hope your Saturday is filled with no pressure at all as we work through this superset of killer classics. The late, great David Bowie and Freddie Mercury. Thank you so much for listening.

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0: Absolutely one of the greatest inspirational songs in classic rock. Yep. Just don't stop. Keep believing in yourself. No matter how much crap comes your way in life, just swim through it. Eat the crap sandwiches, as my dad used to say, and good things will come, all right? Just like now. Good things coming up as we hear a couple of great female classic rockers. Stevie Nicks, solo artist, two-time Rock and Roll Hall of Famer, plus Lita Ford duetting with Ozzy. And we'll take a trip on something that'll never, ever, ever happen in our lives, even with all the technological breakthroughs. Next with Steppenwolf.
1: 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Here's what's up on this weekend's session of Classic Rock U. I'll share my conversation with Mike Campbell of Tom Petty's Heartbreakers. I've also got Billy Joel lined up for my dad's vinyl. And I'm staying after class for a Rebel Rouser set that features the Allman Brothers and Motley Crue. 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

0: Ooh, ooh, ooh, the lovely, talented Stevie Nicks and the Edge of 17, Lita Ford and Ozzy duetting before that, and the Magic Carpet Ride with Steppenwolf. Come on, how many of us older folks grew up watching cartoons with flying carpets or some of those C-grade Middle Eastern movies that we were all led to believe that that's how they traveled around the Sahara Desert? They flew around on carpets. How stupid were we, right? Yeah, they're humans just like the rest of us. Anyways, yeah, no matter how much technology, I don't see any carpets flying us around any time in our lives. That's one that I think is probably a good thing. If you want to check out the Lester Ultimate Online Rabbit Hole website of the weekend, just type in your browser killedbygoogle.com. 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Again, it's pretty very interesting if you're into products and stuff like that. Ones that Google killed. 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
2: Classic Rock 93.9 weather. Today stays mostly cloudy and near 86 degrees with light southerly winds. Tonight turns cloudy with a slight chance of showers and thunderstorms and a chance of precipitation with lows around 65 degrees. Sunday brings showers and thunderstorms, with precipitation expected and highs in the upper 70s. Sunday night stays wet with thunderstorms around 65 degrees. Monday keeps rain showers likely around 80 degrees. Currently, it's 79 degrees.
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0: And that is the welcome sign above our radio station. Come as you are. Rich, poor, middle income, white, black, brown, yellow, high class society, low class society. 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Just now this Saturday, we're going to reward you with another superset. Seconds Away, Styx, Guns N' Roses, Led Zeppelin, Eagles. Yeah, we're the home of all the big names. Yeah, we like dropping them too.
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0: dedicating that to the month of July. It is already gone. Welcome to August 1st, my friend, in case you hadn't paid attention. Yep, calendar flipped at midnight. We are now into August. And the calendar for today says it's mountain climbing day. Go climb the highest hill, I guess you could find around here. Pinball day. There you go. Play some pinball. International Blues Music Day. World Drowning Prevention Day and World Lung Cancer Day. 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Respect for Parents Day. That's important. Kids, have respect for your parents. Homemade Pie Day. Play Ball Day. It's also Spider-Man Day. I guess perfect timing for the movie to come out, right? National Mustard Day. It's National Girlfriends Day. No, not guys and girls. It's it's just girlfriends. Okay, my 16-year-old has a girlfriend. She's not interested in you know what I mean. 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

0: truly, utterly amazing band. Mick Jagger, of course, last Sunday turned 83. A couple weeks before that, they put out their 25th studio album, Foreign Tongues. If you haven't heard the new Rolling Stones, well worth adding to your collection if you're a Stones fan. You probably already have it there if you're a big time fan. But yeah, Mick and the boys, 80s, and they're still cranking out new rock. Looking forward to hopefully a Foreign Tongues tour. I don't think it's happening this year, but might be next year. We'll have to wait and see. Hey, are you one of those paranoid people about these growing anti-smart glasses and you're a little freaked out by people wearing them all the time and what they can do because they're videotaping a lot and taping and putting it out on social media without your permission and all your knowledge and stuff like that? Well, there's now a actual anti-Zuck is what it's called, iPhone app. It lets you know when Bluetooth signals are being picked up by, well, like Meta Ray-Ban glasses from Zuck. Snap spectacles as well. Amazon Echo frames. Ray Neo smart glasses. It can tell you the signal strength and confidence level about, yeah, people wearing smart glasses around you. So if you need it, there's an app for that. 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
2: Classic Rock 93.9 weather. Today stays mostly cloudy and near 86 degrees with light southerly winds. Tonight turns cloudy with a slight chance of showers and thunderstorms and a chance of precipitation with lows around 65 degrees. Sunday brings showers and thunderstorms with precipitation expected and highs in the upper 70s. Sunday night stays wet with thunderstorms around 65 degrees. Monday keeps rain showers likely around 80 degrees. Currently, it's 79 degrees.
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0: Lily Great Eddie Money, along with Lester St. James, preceding the Money Man, Def Leppard, who had a very unique happening on this date. 1980, the band performed their first U.S. live concert. 1980, August 1st, Def Leppard, New York City. They were the opening band for AC/DC. How's that? Your first live U.S. gig is in New York City, and you're opening for AC/DC. Oh, and it happens to be your lead singer's 21st birthday. Yeah, Joe Elliott, 21st birthday, 1980. He's 67 today, by the way. Happy birthday, Joe Elliott. And what a remembrance, 1980, on stage, opening for AC/DC. That, I don't think you could get a better birthday present, right?
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2: 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The next church service at the Loon Lake Community Chapel on Route 21 between Hornell and Wayland will take place on Sunday, August 2nd at 10:30 a.m. The guest vocalist will be Lena Hamilton. The public is welcome to come and worship. The dedication of the new Dansville mural will take place on Saturday, August 8th at 10:30 a.m. at the Sunrise Restaurant at 188 Main Street. It's free and open to the public. Springwater Community Day will be celebrated Sunday, August 9th at Larry Canute Memorial Park on School Street in Springwater. 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And the Canisarega American Legion at 83 Main Street will host a cruise night on Friday, August the 21st from 6 until 9 p.m. with classic vehicles and live music with Cubby Van Name. The public is welcome.
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0: Thank you so much for cranking the radio up on this Saturday afternoon. Lester St. James, honored to be serving up killer classics. Matter of fact, before the top of the hour, Jesse, I've got your Queen suggestion, and Tony, I have your Alice in Chains coming up. Also going to sneak in some Kiss before the top of the hour. And if you're anywhere near a computer or you're just looking to kill some time and see something that you'll never see in person, I know I never will. I was just amazed at the video. And that is one of the cool things about technology, video of everything. I can say I experienced a humpback whale supergroup feeding. It's out there. They'd never caught this before. It's just, again, type in your browser, humpback whale supergroup, which I'd never heard of, gathering to feed. And watch over 300 humpback whales. And it's some great photography of this super group and the whales. It's, again, you're never going to see this in person, but you can say you saw it in life. Something for you to learn. The humpback whale super group gathering to feed. You search it and you'll enjoy it.
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2: Classic Rock 93.9 weather. Today stays mostly cloudy and near 86 degrees with light southerly winds. Tonight turns cloudy with a slight chance of showers and thunderstorms and a chance of precipitation with lows around 65 degrees. Sunday brings showers and thunderstorms with precipitation expected and highs in the upper 70s. Sunday night stays wet with thunderstorms around 65 degrees. Monday keeps rain showers likely around 80 degrees. Currently, it's 81 degrees.
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0: Late Lane Staley, along with Jerry Cantrell and the rest of the boys. Alice in Chains, The Man in the Box, Classic Rock 93.9, rocking you in moments with another super set. Killer classics from Queen, Rush, Pearl Jam, Bad Company. Oh, yeah, this is a heavy hitter. Heavy, heavy hitter. Loaded up. Super set coming up in seconds. 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Hey, quick heads up, if you got family and want to learn something for the kiddos about pollinators and how they're important to our society, swing by the Dansville Public Library. A traveling exhibit from the Smithsonian Institute is on display right now, 200 Main Street, Dansville Public Library, called Pollinators. Learn all about the ecosystem and how these little pollinators go from, you know, place to place, pollinating and making our lives better. Teach your kids all about it. Drop by and see that Smithsonian traveling exhibit at the Dansville Public Library.
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known as the closer amongst us Pearl Jam hardcores. Yeah, first 20 years or so of a Pearl Jam concerts, the band would end their set, turn on the lights, stand on stage, hey, thank you, we're going to do one last song, I want you to sing along with us. And they do Yellow Ledbetter, and everybody sings along, band gets done with that song, good night, drive safe.

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0: dedicated to all the Rockin' Rush fans on this day, the final day that Neil Peart played with Geddy and Alex. Closed out their R40 live tour at the Forum in L.A. For those that were there, it was a unique night. Many have seen a Rush concert. The end of the show, Alex and Geddy are out in front. They bow to the crowd, and Neil stands behind his kit, waves, and then the lights, and they go off stage. This particular show, Neil came out front. Sorry, hard to get emotional because I was there. And took a bow, and he never played with Rush again. So, for all our Rush fans, yeah, tonight, remember Rush. Rock on, Geddy. Rock on, Alex. And rest in peace.
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0: Oh, yeah, gotta get us a little cowbell, Saturday afternoon style. Mountain Ozzy is Mr. Cowley before that. Moments Away, The Offspring, Van Halen. Also before the top of the hour, Stone Temple Pilots gonna drop by. It is Lester, and it's the OMG incredible video of the week. If you understand nature and you love the fact that there are a lot of things we don't know about the world, especially in like the deepest parts of the oceans, but because of technology and being able to put submersibles down farther and cameras down ever before, scientists have been exploring one of the most remote oceans crevices, one of those the ocean basically drops off and they don't know where it ends. Darkest corners. They've captured the first ever footage of this incredibly haunting barrel eye fish in its natural habitat. And it's got a transparent head. It's the freakiest looking thing. Here, just search first ever barrel fish video and you'll get the story and you'll see the video. Again, a transparent skull. Think of being able to look at your brain. That's why this is weird. Scientists touting it. It really is neat. First ever barrel fish video. Well worth your time to check out your Lester nature interesting fact video. All right? It's cool.
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3: Classic Rock 93.9 weather. Today stays mostly cloudy and near 86 degrees with light southerly winds. Tonight turns cloudy with a slight chance of showers and thunderstorms and a chance of precipitation with lows around 65 degrees. Sunday brings showers and thunderstorms with precipitation expected and highs in the upper 70s. Sunday night stays wet with thunderstorms around 65 degrees. Monday keeps rain showers likely around 80 degrees. Currently, it's 83 degrees.
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0: I guess you've noticed by now that if I'm working on the weekend, you're going to hear Alice Cooper's Poison. I don't know how that happens. It just does. Hey, it's Tayshia. I got Aerosmith. Ooh, another 80s rocker. Well, actually, it's a 80s rock ballad. Got that coming up. And we'll do some Boston next.
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2: Classic Rock, 93.9 weather. Today stays mostly cloudy and near 86 degrees with light southerly winds. Tonight turns cloudy with a slight chance of showers and thunderstorms and a chance of precipitation with lows around 65 degrees. Sunday brings showers and thunderstorms with precipitation expected and highs in the upper 70s. Sunday night stays wet with thunderstorms around 65 degrees. Monday keeps rain showers likely around 80 degrees. Currently, it's 84 degrees.
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0: 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Hey, don't forget about the Old Country Auction. It's coming up Saturday, August 29th. Quilts, antiques, love it. Donuts and coffee, lunch, love that too. 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

0: That would be Queen. And congrats to the guys. Don't Stop Me Now has reached 1 billion views on YouTube. Yeah, their performance video for that surpassed the 1 billion views clip. It's actually their second video to join the billion views club. The first was Bohemian Rhapsody, you just heard. Actually hit 2 billion views last December. Stay put, okay? I got some Bob Seger coming up for you. How about we do Heart next?
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0: Bob Singer. Hey, it's Tayshia. I think we need another 80s rocker. How about we do some Poison next?
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3: 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Tonight stays mostly cloudy with a slight chance of rain showers and lows around 65 degrees. Sunday brings showers and thunderstorms likely, with highs in the upper 70s and light southerly winds. Sunday night, showers and thunderstorms continue around 65. Monday has a chance of rain showers near the upper 70s. Then Monday night turns partly cloudy with a slight chance of showers around 60. Currently, it's 84 degrees.
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0: I'm convinced Zeppelin incapable of doing a bad song. It's Tayshia. Thanks for hanging out with me today. And I've told you this before. You know, there's a reason you listen. And it's because you can hear all the songs you love that nobody else plays. And the reason they don't play them is because they're clueless about them, right? They don't know music. We do. I'm going to give you an example of that with Joan Jett. We'll do it next.
1: 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Here's what's up on this weekend's session of Classic Rock U. I'll share my conversation with Mike Campbell of Tom Petty's Heartbreakers. I've also got Billy Joel lined up for My Dad's Vinyl. And I'm staying after class for a Rebel Rouser set that features the Allman Brothers and Motley Crue. 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

0: BTO, that's a summer vacation song, if I've heard one. And speaking of, new research from this Irish travel insurance provider, JustCover, reveals what they say is the happiest destinations on the planet for, you know, vacationers, travelers. Some of these, I'm not going to say the name of the city because I can't pronounce it. Number 15 is in Italy. Let's see, Bora Bora, French Polynesia, that's 14. New Orleans, 13. That's because everybody's wasted and happy. Number 12 is Austin, Texas. Everybody's just weird and happy. Ooh, the Maldives, yes. That's number 11. Toronto, Canada, what? Chicago, seriously? Rio de Janeiro, number 8. Someplace in Turkey, number 7. New York City. Maui, Hawaii, 5. Vegas, 4. Someplace in Mexico, someplace in St. Lucia, and another place in Mexico is number 1. Yes, I've told you absolutely nothing. Temple of the Dog on the way. We got the Stones next.
1: Ah, they're playing my song. It's Mario Puzo's birthday, and we're celebrating the Godfather this weekend in the Underground Garage. Joining us will be Holly and the Italians, the Knickerbockers, the Grassroots, the Hollies, and the Vanilla Fudge. 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It's the greatest movie ever made, baby. It's The Godfather, this weekend in the Underground Garage.
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0: The Eagles, we all do different things to, you know, chill out, take it easy, unwind. And I started watching these videos. You can find them on YouTube. For instance, the ones I really like, Castle Sleep Sounds. A lot of people put these on to go to sleep. I put them on to look at the scene, the castle, like this one I'm looking at right now. It's the living room, huge fireplace you could walk into. Huge windows. It's raining outside. It's really cool. I was reading the comments, and one guy's like, I could live the rest of my life in this room. I mean, AI's gotten really good. A lot of bad things with it, but this is pretty freaking cool. I mean, they've come so far in just a year, but it looks absolutely real. But yeah, I'll put these on when I'm doing stuff and just listen to the rain, especially when it's in the middle of freaking summer and it's so hot. But again, if you want to check it out, Castle Sleep Sounds is this one. And you know, it's probably some deal out of China where they're hacking all my information while I'm watching it. But you know, you gotta take that risk sometimes, right?
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3: Classic Rock 93.9 weather. Tonight stays mostly cloudy with a slight chance of rain showers and lows around 65 degrees. Sunday brings showers and thunderstorms likely, with highs in the upper 70s and light southerly winds. Sunday night, showers and thunderstorms continue around 65. Monday has a chance of rain showers near the upper 70s. Then Monday night turns partly cloudy with a slight chance of showers around 60. Currently, it's 84 degrees.
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0: Tom Petty, and you don't know how it feels. Well, you know, I think I do know how I feel if someone were to tell me that there's an 85-year-old person on OnlyFans. Remember Donna Mills of Knott's Landing? She was a hottie. She still looks great. I mean, her face looks great. But you can't, well, I say you can't hide the hands. You can get fillers in your hands nowadays. But anyway, this is what she said about OnlyFans. She said, "Honey, I've been in this business for over 50 years. I've seen every trend come and go. Not like this one. When something new comes along that lets me talk directly to the people who've stuck with me since Knott's Landing, why wouldn't I jump in? My fans are going to see the real me, the good hair days, the bad hair days, and everything in between. And that's what's scary."
1: Here's what's happening in the five-county area. The next church service at the Loon Lake Community Chapel on Route 21 between Hornell and Wayland will take place on Sunday, August 2nd at 10:30 a.m. The guest vocalist will be Lena Hamilton. The public is welcome to come and worship. The dedication of the new Dansville mural will take place on Saturday, August 8th at 10:30 a.m. at the Sunrise Restaurant at 188 Main Street. It's free and open to the public. Springwater Community Day will be celebrated Sunday, August 9th at Larry Canute Memorial Park on School Street in Springwater. There's free admission, a pancake breakfast, an antique tractor pull, chicken barbecue, and much more. The public is welcome to attend. And the Canisaraga American Legion at 83 Main Street will host a cruise night on Friday, August the 21st from 6 until 9 p.m. with classic vehicles and live music with Cubby Van Name. The public is welcome.
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3: 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I've also got Billy Joel.

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0: Rocking the Casbah on a Saturday afternoon. Hey, it's Tayshia. I got AC/DC coming up. Got Stevie Ray Vaughan next.
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0: Listening to that song reminds me of the Dr. Demento show. Do you remember Dr. Demento? This is really going to age all of us. late 70s, early 80s? That's when I heard it. And just all this crazy stuff. It's where Weird Al Yankovic got his start. Just crazy stuff. And there was one thing, Rock and Roll Doctor. Do you remember that one? Had the guy calling in. He was wasted and all this stuff. A bunch of people calling in that were wasted. But it was just this funny bit. Pink Floyd coming up. We'll do Collective Soul next.
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2: 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Tonight stays mostly cloudy with a slight chance of rain showers and lows around 65 degrees. Sunday brings showers and thunderstorms likely, with highs in the upper 70s and light southerly winds. Sunday night, showers and thunderstorms continue around 65. Monday has a chance of rain showers near the upper 70s. Then Monday night turns partly cloudy with a slight chance of showers around 60. Currently, it's 82 degrees.
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2: 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Speaking of, you need some? 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

Tesla's version of Little Susie on the Up, originally done by PhD, and the fifth video aired on MTV when it made its debut in 1981. Yeah, so however many years that is. I suck at math. I'm joking. Yeah, Pat Benatar was the second video. The first woman played on MTV. Def Leppard coming up. Let's do the cars.

0: It is free. It's always better when it's free, right? Hey, I had Def Leppard before that. If you see Joe Elliott today, tell him happy birthday. He is turning 67 today. Let's see what I got coming up. Steve Miller Band, and how about we do some CCR next?
1: 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Here's what's up on this weekend session of Classic Rock U. I'll share my conversation with Mike Campbell of Tom Petty's Heartbreakers. I've also got Billy Joel.

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0: Steve Miller Band. Matthew McConaughey going to be taking his advice. He's going to be probably rolling in money because this is really cool. No pun intended. Matthew McConaughey and Yeti launching a lot cooler coolers. Yeah, so Matthew's Tequila is partnering with Yeti to release a lot cooler. It's a limited edition cooler inspired by the line we all know from Dazed and Confused. It'd be a lot cooler if you did. I know, I suck at that. All right, it's $250, and it's designed to hold a full case of tequila because that is what you need. Now, the video for it, for the product, it's really cool. It's Matthew and his wife, and he recites the line. 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And also, they say that it's available for pre-order while supplies last.
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2: Classic Rock, 93.9 weather. Tonight stays mostly cloudy with a slight chance of rain showers and lows around 65 degrees. Sunday brings showers and thunderstorms likely, with highs in the upper 70s and light southerly winds. Sunday night, showers and thunderstorms continue around 65. Monday has a chance of rain showers near the upper 70s. Then Monday night turns partly cloudy with a slight chance of showers around 60. Currently, it's 78 degrees.
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0: 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ZZ Top is going to school us in all things jewelry. 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
4: It's July 25th. It's day 1970. Creedence Clearwater Revival releases its fifth album, Cosmos Factory. The title comes from drummer Cosmo Clifford's name for the rented garage in Berkeley, California, where the band rehearsed. John Fogerty made them practice so much, Cosmo compared it to hard labor. On a related note, guitarist Tom Fogerty would leave the group just a few months later. In other words, Tom would rather be poor than spend another minute with his brother. July 25th, 1980, drummer Eric Carr plays his first gig with Kiss in New York City, replacing Peter Criss. Eric immediately takes on Peter's concert highlight of performing the ballad Beth alone on stage. Kiss was so eager to erase all memory of Peter Criss, in fact, that they had Eric re-record Beth for the Greatest Hits album. Eric also inherited Peter's wife, cats, and credit card debt. More tomorrow. See you then.
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